0: Integración Sonora. Instagram, Twitter, Facebook, arroba LU19AM690.
1: Me not working hard. Yeah, right, picture that with a Kodak. Or better yet, go to Times Square, take a picture of me with a Kodak. Took my life from negative to positive, I just want y'all to know that. And tonight, let's enjoy life.

0: 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You know my name. You know my name. You know,
1: oh, you know my name. 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
2: Ah.